0: 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Chala Music. Chala Music.
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4: What's good, friends and family? It's your boy Chuck Diesel. Freedom Thursday.

that first one came from. Invincible plus YD. Yeah, I hit you up one more time. I Midwest boy, that song right there was called Detroit Summer. Feeling the vibration. Yeah, so man, shouts out to me. Like I wanted to say, want to throw that out there, that I will be in Praha spinning next Saturday, the 25th, yeah, at Cafe Doma. Yeah, it's how you do Damu. Yeah, it's going to be a vintage men's clothing sale. Yeah, high vintage men's clothing, networking, English, international. I'm just going to be playing a variety of hits. You know, all types of music, soothing and popular. Let's say that. That'll be the way that I'm going to play some a lot of popular movies, but hits from the decades. Yeah. So, and come out if you need information. It's definitely going to be splattered on my Instagram and my Facebook. Come out and have some fun with us. Yeah. So, man, let's continue on. Next up, let's ride over to Chicago. I got Brittany Carter. This song right here is called Head High.

And then since I said Chicago, let's hit it with a two-piece. I got Mick Jenkins and Vic Mensa. Song, Farm to Table.

0: The last song I played for him, it came from that man with the voice. The song was called Mostly That. The voice is coming from Gangstar, Guru and Premier. Rest in peace, Guru. Yeah, just good energy, good vibrations. And man, Gangstar is a legendary group. You know, DJ Premier is one of the sought after producers in hip hop. You know, it was a blessing. I think it was last year. Maybe it was, maybe it wasn't. Maybe it was earlier this year. But Premier and the Alchemist, they were at Zaza Zoo. And man, it was a packed Zaza Zoo. And them brothers did their thing. It was history to see two of the greatest hip hop producers on a stage together doing a beat show, killing it. You know, Al did a couple songs. You know, Al rap also. So it was a good show overall. But let's go a little bit of new school. I got Pusha T. Ugh. Featuring Jay-Z and For Real. That's right, For Real. This one's called Neck and
1: Wrist. You're supposed to put the first 500 in the safe and lose the combination.

0: last song, took it way back. Showbiz and AG, Next Level. Yeah, people, I've been putting this on everybody's radar. I just found out about it yesterday, but we're talking about Prince, a Prince festival going down in Minneapolis in Paisley Park. Minneapolis is Minnesota. That is the state right under Canada. From Chicago, it's a 7-hour drive up. I've done it a few times doing promotions. Big Ten town. University of Minnesota is big out there. Especially this is going down from June 3rd to June 7th, so it's beautiful. Man, you just don't want to be in Minnesota or Minneapolis in the wintertime. I'm from Chicago, and it get cold. It get cold in Minneapolis. I don't been there. That ain't something you want. This ain't what you want. You know, that minus 20 is normal out there. But it's a festival from people from Bootsy Collins, Chaka Khan, MPG, with the New Power Generation and the Revolution, Morris Day. You know, it's going to be, if you're a Prince lover and soul music lover, this one should be on your radar. What can I say? I wish I had the time. I wish I had the paper that I could just invest and just go out there. But I'm just putting it on your radar. Maybe you might be somewhere in the region. You know, check that out. It's can't beat it. So next up, let's stay in the old school. I got Organized Confusion, and this one's called Sugar Shorty.
1: Saying, give me a moment. 1 minute. 1 minute. 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
1: Marshmallow smell like Chanel. Yes, Microsoft, I'm an Excel. 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Yes, your house looking like a motel. Yes. I don't play fair, well. I don't like to show you my tail. Yes. What is that shit I smell? Me. I

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Yes, Microsoft, I'm an Excel. Mm. Mm. 9 to 11, fuck 12. Mm. Yes, your house looking like a motel. Yes. I don't play fair well. Mm-hmm. I don't like to show you my tail. Yes. What is that shit I smell? Me.

0: But deep down, I really wanna be you. 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Pull up in a Bentley truck. You pull up in a little ass Beetle. Yeah, I like to drive so fast. 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Yes, Microsoft, I'm an Excel. Mm. Mm-hmm. 9, 10, 11, fuck 12. Mm. Yes, your house lookin' like a motel. Yes. I don't play fair, well. Mm-hmm. I don't like to show you my tail. Yes. What is that shit I smell? Me. Mm-hmm. I am that shit you smell. Yes.
1: The last one I played, I had to stay in tune. Tierra Whack. And that was Chanel Pitt. Yeah, people, I want to say, man, show your boy some love. Like I said, I'm out here in Zagreb, Croatia for a few days. Man, if you know something that's hot, something I should see, man, holla at your boy. Give me some tips. Man, I'm always looking. You know, I got the cameras. I'm always looking to get out in these streets and just see something. I got a little checklist that I'm going to hit. But, man, that's what having boots on the ground is about. Sharing love. If you come out to Prague, man, I'll definitely hit you up if you need something or you want to go somewhere. Ain't nothing for me to just write you for 20 or 30 seconds and give some love and point you in the right direction. So, man, if you got some energy or you want to share with your boy, reach out. But right now, let's close it out. Next up, I got The Roots.

Some people, man, that pretty much does it for this show. For me today, with your Freedom Thursdays, we got it in a little bit, just a tad, with a little bit of vibrations moving around. I still got a little more flavor for you, but let's close out. As my baby girl likes to say, yes, sir. Oh, but man, holla at me. Like I said, see Diesel at Instagram and Facebook. TheRideWithChuckDiesel.com. So easy. Yeah. And then, like I said, this weekend, two family events going down, or one family event going down. Canna's got a family event, Canna Day Family, going on at Kabina Bistro over there in Zhishkov, behind the statue, above the Zhishkov tunnel. They're going to be going down. They're starting at 2. Parkour, all types of things. Like I said, it's a family event, probably graffiti, MC battling, and more out there sketching. You know, it's going to be a good afternoon. I can't be there, but man, you should. You should. And then Mobb Deep is going to be at Lucerna on Sunday, I believe, if that's still going. My sources say yes, so man, rock with that. And yeah, that pretty much closes it out. So I want to do a little throw it back to some house vibration before we ride out, and it's soulful. So here's 320. The song right here, Who Are You To Me?

A peaceful protest in the Fairfax district dissolves into civil disobedience. Cruisers vandalized, tagged, and set on fire. Cell phone video shows plumes of black smoke as buildings burned.

0: Ciao, peoples. 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Ah, Sturstek. 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
1: It's time to go left and not right. 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For mothers and fathers and dead niggas. For non-conformists, one-hitter quitters. For Tyson types, for shade figures. 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
2: Gotta make it,
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for brothers. 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Let's make something happen. Let's make something happen. Let's make something happen. Let's make

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as for me and my house, I'm not bothering about what men may say. When in 5 years none of our people have died, and there's never been a casket rolled through people's temples, when 24 times in this year, and the year's not out, they've brought the dead in the doors, and they've gone out alive, when they've dropped dead in their seats, they've been resurrected. I'm not bothering about what you have to say. I'm not bothering about your opinion.

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Blue is the ice that can flow.

thin silver bowl, which rocks gently on the back of an immense blue-green tortuga. And the tortuga's scaly feet are firmly placed on the topmost of seven craggy mountains, which arise from a vast and arid plain of drifting, fetid yellow dust. And the plane is balanced precariously on the top of a small, thin, green acacia tree, which grows from the snout of a giant blood-red ox with 50 eyes that breathes flame the color of the midnight sky. And the ox's hooves are firmly placed on a single grain of sand, which floats in the eye of Bahamut like a mote of dust. No one has ever seen Bahamut. Some think it's a fish. Some think it's a newt. All we know is that the lonely Bahamut floats endlessly through all time and all space with all of us and everything.

hip-hop, ladies and gentlemen. I'm glad I have you all here tonight. Let me welcome you to our famous music club. I have a special pleasure to introduce you the greatest living band in the history of jungle music.